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0: So I got a caller on the line with an issue here. Her brother has been seeing someone for 6 years. He told our caller that she's not the one. What does she do with that info? Does she share that? Does she take it further? Not get involved? Next.
1: 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On air with Ryan.

0: on Mix 97. Jamie's on the phone. Jamie says her brother told her his 6-year girlfriend is not the one. Should Jamie tell the girlfriend? Jamie, why did he tell you that?
1: Well, we're really close. I mean, we grew up together. Our parents got divorced. So we were just super close growing up. And I know he trusts me, and that's the problem.
2: So is it the other person's desire or plan to take it further? Do we know for a fact that that's clear?
1: Oh, for sure. She gave him an ultimatum. She said, you know, if we get to 7 years and I don't have a ring, then I'm done.
3: Oh, okay.
2: I never think that's quite the way to handle it, FYI. Here's the thing. I don't think you need to do anything but guide your brother with your opinion and advice. I do not think that you get involved and share this information.
0: No.
2: He trusts you. He needs to handle it himself, but you can certainly counsel him on the best way, in your view, to handle it.
1: That makes sense. No, that makes sense.
3: Yeah, he needs
2: it's the only way to go.
3: Set her free if he's not going to go further.
2: Push him to do it.
1: Mm-hmm. I know. Okay. I feel
2: all
1: like
2: right,
1: I'll
2: you
1: call you back
2: care.
1: And let you know how
3: I'm actually invested in that.
1: I will. Thank you, Ryan. I love you so much, and I love listening to you both on the radio, so thank you.
2: Thank you, Jamie. Take
3: love
2: good care.
3: You.
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0: 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How many?
1: Just one.
0: Okay. And you've already got squirrels?
1: No, well, natural no squirrels.
0: Yes, outside. But there's another, the kids want to add another friendly, cuddly addition to the family.
1: I wouldn't say it's very cuddly. It's a lizard.
0: Can you keep the lizard? Next.

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2: Sissany, what happened? The kids caught a lizard?
3: Oh my gosh. I get home yesterday and they're like, Mom, Mom, Mom, look what we caught. And this little tiny lizard, which they named Larry, is in this tiny jar and they want to keep Larry. And I was like, we cannot keep Larry. This is a wild lizard. And honestly, I did look it up. I asked chat, like, can you keep a lizard this as a pet? And no, it needs to eat like bugs and insects and like all the things.
4: But you could feed it that.
3: No, we're not doing it. So I told them that they have to release Larry back into the wild, which they did. And it was a special learning moment, I thought.
2: It's a great teaching moment.
3: Yeah, thank you.
2: Because, first of all, I love their animal kingdom heart.
3: Yeah.
2: Right? The wild animal heart there. They want to foster.
3: Right. Exactly. Right?
2: Wild animal, because they are big hearted animal lovers. Uh-huh. But at the same time, you know, you can't, it's like when you go into the ocean, you can't be upset that little things are underwater. You're in their house.
3: Yeah. That's true.
2: You can't be upset that the bear comes in your pool. You built a home on their house.
3: Mm-hmm.
2: So, lizard needs to go back home. I mean, they need to be in their environment, because if you really break it, it's such a fun conversation.
3: I know.
2: If you think of all of the moving parts of the ecosystem, right? Like the lizard eats the bug. The bug does this. Then, I mean, every animal does something for the whole kingdom of wildlife that you can't intercept a part of it. It would break down the whole system. Think of the ripple effect, kids.
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0: Thanks for having us on. Jordan, are you annoyed by my whistling? I know that's a pet peeve of yours, but this show makes me want to whistle.
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0: 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So happy to be a part of the routine.
1: Oh, you can't whistle.
2: Yes, I can.
1: That was a lower lip whistle. That's not even a...
0: No, that's too much of a hiss.
2: No, really? I picture more Cinderella vibes when I whistle.
1: No, I hear much... I had a lot of lip there.
2: You're making me laugh. I can't do it.
1: I do. I hear, Tanya, could you do your whistle, please?
3: I don't know how to.
1: No, there's so much air. Way too much
2: air.
1: Why
2: aren't you close to the mic?
3: Here's mine.
1: Get back. Breath control. No, it's too much.
3: Not even a whistle.
2: I can't do
1: Ruby,
2: it.
1: Can you whistle?
4: I'm not very good.
1: Okay, this isn't. Give Ruby her shot.
4: That's all I could do.
1: One note? Michaela, can you whistle?
5: I think so.
1: Let's hear it. Too much air, guys. You're blowing too hard. Mark, can you whistle?
2: Wow. Oh.
1: Zippity doo dah, zippity dah. I mean, there he is, right there. Jiminy Cricket. Whistle's a sign of happiness, but it annoys Jordan in the back room, she told us yesterday.
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0: 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Kylie Jenner and Timothy Chalamet have been together for a few years now and seem to be getting more and more serious. So how close are they actually to taking another big step, maybe getting engaged? Tanya's been following this. Next hour, we'll break it down.
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3: This is Mix 97. Now, what's new? So here's what's new. I was downloading a new app, and you know when you have to buy it and prove that it's you with your Face ID?
4: Yes. Mm-hmm.
3: I smile. Do you have to smile at the Face ID app to get it to approve you?
4: No, but if you're yawning, it usually doesn't work.
3: Well, I've been smiling big, and it rejected me.
5: Mm. What app were you downloading?
3: That astrology app. What's it called? CoStar? Yeah, because I'm reading my Capricorn thing every day, the do's and the don'ts. I know you've been preaching, the two of you have been preaching astrology to me for, I don't know, 12 or 13 years.
5: Yeah, it's great.
3: I didn't have uninterest in it.
5: Now you just have newfound interest in it.
3: Well, I told you, you know, sometimes in life you need something positive. There's so much negativity out there and toxicity out there. Mm-hmm. And I find that, and you didn't present it that way, Tanya, when you sold me on it. I find that astrology is a very positive belief system.
4: Who are you?
5: Literally.
3: That's what my Apple ID says. Who am I? They don't know who I am on Apple either, on my app store. Who are you? Why are you buying? Maybe it's because I'm buying that app and they're like shocked. We don't know you anymore.
5: Right.
3: These aren't like the kinds of apps you buy.
5: Yeah, they're like decades. Your co-hosts have been trying to get you into astrology and now you're into it.
3: Who stole your phone? Because this is not you trying to buy this app,
5: exactly.
3: Apple says.
5: I'm just happy you're on board now. This is very exciting.
3: It's remarkable. What a great thing. I wish I would have listened to you. I say this often. I wish I would have listened to you then.
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0: Coming up next. After 3 years of dating, is it time for engagement? That's Tanya's trending report.
2: Not according to Kylie Jenner and Timothée Chalamet.
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1: Tanya, go ahead. What's the trending report?
2: So everybody wants to know if Kylie Jenner and Timothy Chalamet are getting engaged. And the answer, according to a new report, is not anytime soon. A source told People magazine that the couple is not engaged right now and that they're not in a rush to change that. They said that Kylie and Timmy are very much in love. They don't have plans to rush an engagement. They love how their relationship is. They've been together since 2023, so it's not a new relationship. And usually that 3-year mark is when people really are like wanting an engagement. But it does feel like they're getting more serious and committed, but they're just not wanting to put a ring on it.
1: Who knows? We don't know.
2: Neither one of them saying this. This is like insiders telling People magazine or whatever. But
1: 3 years is a long time.
2: That's usually the mark where you start talking about
1: normal.
2: You're like, is it in our future?
1: That's long.
2: What's long?
1: 3 years. 3 years, a long time to be engaged and just start talking about it. I think you'd be talking about it after a year for sure.
2: Yeah, no, that's what I'm saying. I think 3 years is when you're expecting to get engaged.
1: No, I think it's after a year and a half.
3: Really? Wow.
2: Wow, that seems
1: for most people.
3: Is that your path?
2: Yeah.
1: No, my path would be 12, 15 years.
3: Or a long engagement.
1: Or very long engagement with no ending.
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0: 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And there you go. 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
1: Good morning, Mix Nation. It is Friday. It's August the 14th. I'm Sean Kelly with Miriam Sirkal. We are live in Studio 97, and we're soon going to be joined. He's just sitting down right now with his Belleville Senators hat on. He's got his Tim Hortons this morning. He's already in holiday mode, and he's got his headset on. Ladies and gentlemen, joining our morning conversation, we have Brian DeCare from our sister station, CJBQ. Good morning.
2: Good morning, folks.
3: Morning. Hi. Good to see you, Brian.
2: Yep. Good to see you, folks.
1: Just need you to get right on the microphone, Brian.
2: Yeah, I got
1: to
2: take my hat off.
1: Oh, yeah. Take your hat off when you come in the building, okay? What the hell? Like the Legion. If you take a hat in, you got to buy everybody around in the bar. You knew that?
3: No, I didn't.
1: Did you know that?
2: Okay. I'll get some coffee for you.
1: Yeah. Thanks. Brian is all pumped up. You're going on holidays after your show today.
2: Another week off, yeah.
1: Yeah, good. Got any plans?
2: No, basically going to hang around, going to maybe do a little golfing, I hope. And it looks like the weather's going to be excellent.
3: Oh, yeah. Nice.
2: Yep.
1: Yeah. Where do you golf at? The one by the Quitty Mall?
2: Here and there. Yeah, yeah, the mini putt. That's how I get warmed up.
1: I like the little windmill. That's a real challenge.
2: Oh, yeah. Yeah, yeah.
1: Where do you golf? Do you go to the 9 one here?
2: I've been there, and obviously Bay of Quinte, north there at Trillium.
1: Trillium, yeah. Some good courses. I haven't been out yet this year. Have you been out?
2: No. When my last day of holidays a couple of weeks ago,
1: yeah.
2: I made it out to 9 just to hit a bucket of balls.
1: Yeah. How about yourself, Miriam? Have you ever golfed?
3: I've interviewed people who golfed.
1: That's not the question.
3: I've been on a golf course to meet those people, but I've never golfed in my life. It's one of those things. I don't know. It just never appealed to me. And now that it has, I'm like, well, I think I'm a bit too old for that.
1: No,
3: I guess you gotta pick it up when you're a little bit. I don't know.
1: We'll set something up where Brian takes you out for your first golf game next week. You okay with that, Brian?
3: Tell everyone to duck. You say 4.
1: No. You're not even at making, you know. No. It would be your first time. You're not going to be driving the ball, I don't think, 250 yards. But Brian would love to have you out and play.
2: Maybe.
1: 18. Might take you two days.
2: She might hit 250.
1: Yeah.
3: Well, you never know. Yeah.
1: Not 250 yards, but that would be a great score. Wouldn't that be? Yeah. Actually, I was speaking to with the president the other day of this company, Bill Morton. Terry Power. Who's from Belleville. They golf usually every Friday at Bay of Quinte. And he was telling me, I think it was Monday or Tuesday, he was telling me that Terry Power in Belleville shot a 68 at Bay of Quinte. Like, he had a phenomenal round.
2: That's good. Oh, yeah. Yeah.
1: Yeah. Maybe it was 66 or 68. Like, that. Those are PGA numbers.
3: Yeah, that's something.
1: Yeah. Yeah. Mm-hmm. Anyway. What else do we got going? Oh, it's the Caribbean weekend. Belleville's Caribbean Festival kicks off tonight, but tomorrow is the big day with all the activities in downtown Belleville. You had an interview yesterday. You had Michelle Lotion on from the city of Belleville. How'd it go?
2: It was good. Yeah. Lots happening. Like, she packed in a lot in a few minutes there.
1: Yeah, Brian has always attended, and yourself as well.
3: Yeah, we always bump into each other.
1: Yeah, you like the great food.
3: Yeah, the food, the atmosphere, and it's just nice to see everybody coming together and just to embrace all the different cultures here in Canada, and just also to learn more about the mass. I'm learning about it every year.
1: Yeah, the big parade is tomorrow at 1 o'clock here in Belleville. It's must-see parade time.
3: You know? I love their costumes and their outfits. They're so sexy. Honestly, they got such body confidence. I love it.
1: Yeah, I haven't really.
3: Well, I can say
1: I haven't noticed that.
2: And you can't help but move to the music, man.
1: Yeah. It's all about so
3: move your legs and your butt. And you're like,
1: calypso, it's good.
2: Yeah.
1: Blue Jays lost yesterday to Boston. The Red Sox took 1 out of 4. Toronto didn't look like they had anything going for them yesterday.
2: They're back to the same old, same old.
1: Yeah.
2: So,
1: but the Yankees are in town this weekend.
2: Yeah.
1: The Blue Jays welcome New York for the series. And it should be a fun series. I'm not too sure where the Jays stand in the standings. They were up to.
2: They might be down to. Now, they were a game and a half yesterday.
1: Yeah.
2: They might be back to two if they lost.
1: Yeah. Still pretty impressive. They took 3-4 from Boston Red Sox.
2: And they might catch a break. I'm not too sure if Aaron Judge is back with the Yankees, but he'd make a difference for sure.
1: Oh, yeah.
2: So, but I don't think so. I don't think I haven't heard him as being returning to their lineup, which is good.
1: Anything else going on? Oh, Marion wanted to mention, too. Well-known actors are celebrating birthdays today.
3: Yes, and one of them in particular, which I know is close to Sean Kelly's heart, Halle Berry.
1: Love
3: James
1: Halle Berry.
3: James Bond lady, won an Oscar, first African-American woman.
1: She's beautiful. And, and she was married to a baseball player, David Justice, at one time.
3: Really? I know the French dude.
1: Yeah, no, David Justice and her were married for a short time. He was a professional baseball player with Atlanta. Didn't last very long, but they were married. She is 60 today. What did she put on her Instagram?
3: Today, I don't give a bleep. I don't want to say the word, but you got to use your imagination.
1: No, the CRTC might be a little upset if we start using that word.
3: You're right. A David Justice from 93 to 97.
1: Yeah.
3: Look at you. Good memory.
1: She's beautiful. Who's the other person celebrating?
3: Eric Benet. And then Olivier Martinez, he's the most recent one from 2013 to 2016. So she has a track record of being married for only like 3 or 4 years. And now she says she's worried that she's jinxed herself. She doesn't want to get married. So she is partnered up with someone, but she just thinks that marriage is the,
1: no-go. If I think Brian would agree, if Halle Berry said to me or to Brian, hey, look, I think you're a wonderful guy. You want to get married? It's only going to last 3 or 4 years. I'm still in. Are you in, Brian?
3: Yo, go for it.
2: Ding, ding, ding, ding.
1: We're in. Where do we sign up? I like that deal. And a well-known actor, too. Comedy actor. Steve Martin is 80?
3: 81 today. Steve Martin. I couldn't believe it because his hair has always been white as long as I can remember.
1: Yeah.
3: Honestly, he's one of those people, but funny, funny man.
1: Do you play any Steve Martin next door at CJBQ? He's an accomplished banjo player.
2: He's in his bluegrass group.
1: Yeah.
2: Yeah, yeah. And in fact, I guess that doesn't come as any surprise. He started off musically playing with the Nitty Gritty Dirt Band, like back when when they first started.
1: Really? Yeah.
2: And like I remember reading, I guess it was one of the band members, I think it was John McEwen, taught him to play banjo. Yeah. And that was a big part of his early comedy act with the banjo, eh?
1: Yeah. So Steve Martin, legendary.
2: Yeah, great.
3: Huge.
2: His stand up was good, but then all the movies he's been in.
1: Exactly.
2: And it's been great.
1: Well, you have a nice holiday, Brian DeCary.
2: You
1: got the CJBQ morning show to go. CJBQ this week celebrated its 80th anniversary.
2: Yeah, it was fun day.
1: Yeah. And take care.
2: All righty, I will.
1: Brian DeCary from her sister station, CJBQ.
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1: 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We're on our way to a nice weekend. This is new music. It's Teddy Swims on the Mix.

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1: One of our connections with the Belleville Caribbean Festival, Raquel Huggins, she's from Montreal. Raquel and I connected last year, and she came up to me and she said, Sean, we're from Montreal. We are experiencing the Belleville Caribbean Fest, and they brought a ton of people from Montreal.
2: Wow.
1: And with today's technology in 2026, Raquel is joining us from Montreal. Good morning.
3: Good morning. Thank you so much for having me.
1: Well, thank you for joining us today on the show. You're making your way to the Friendly City with your team from Montreal tomorrow.
3: Yes, we are. Montreal and Toronto.
1: Beautiful. So how did you get hooked up on the Belleville Caribbean Festival that you want to come back every year with your friends and bring a lot of life to the party?
3: So actually in 2024 is when I first got to Belleville Carnival, and it was just accidentally that I was looking for carnivals across North America and realized that Belleville, Ontario had a carnival after our carnival in Montreal as well as Toronto Carnival. So I like to go to different carnivals across Canada and the Caribbean, and I automatically said, yes, we're going to Belleville.
2: Wow, that's really something. So then this is a go-to destination with your friends, and have you ever wanted to participate in one of these parades and flaunt your stuff?
1: They do it all the time, right, Raquel?
3: I do. Actually, I've been participating in carnival since I was 4 years old. So living here in Montreal, we used to have one of the biggest carnivals in the world. In North America, sorry. And now Toronto has what Montreal used to have. So I've been participating since I was 4 years old.
1: Can you explain the mass parade, what it means and how it got its start and just kind of the tradition around it?
3: It's deeply rooted in our rebellion against the oppression of the enslaved African people in the late 1700s. Once slavery was abolished in 1834, this is where our enslaved Africans and our indentured servants, the East Indians that came to our Caribbean islands, decided that they were going to show their strength, their resilience, and start to display their culture. And our origins come from West Africa, as well as we've had a lot of Indian influence, as well as U.S. influence, European influence during our time. So we continue to produce and show our strength, our resilience, and our joy at being free.
2: And
3: it's a celebration of freedom.
1: Mm-hmm.
2: The parades are always so beautiful with the costumes and everything. Tell us a little bit about that. What do you don when you come down to the parades?
3: So I am a part of a group called Celestial Mass 2025 because we started in 2025. So we are actually making and creating our own costumes, our own designs, creating our feather pieces, we call them backpacks or shoulder packs. Mm-hmm. So I'm a part of that. So that's what I'm going to be coming down to Belleville in, or to play mass in. So we're creating our own mass that reflects our joy, our passion for carnival, and the fun and the colors that carnival represents.
1: Well, we're looking forward to it this weekend in Belleville with the support of Montreal. And what's your favorite go-to food, Raquel? What do you love to eat?
3: I love to eat doubles. Being from Trinidad, double is our favorite food, very easy to eat. We eat it for breakfast, lunch, or dinner.
1: love it.
3: But when I come to Belleville, Belleville has such a wide variety of food vendors an artist that I think I pick a little of everything. I don't actually stick to either roti or doubles. I head over to, for the jerk chicken, I head over to the pilau and some of the curry. So there's a little bit for everybody in Belleville, and that's why we love coming back to Belleville.
2: Now, lots of choices for sure.
1: Yeah, thank you for the support too. I speak on behalf of everybody on the committee and the Quinte area. It's so nice to have that partnership with Montreal, and coming every year now for the last several summers, supporting the festival and being a part of it and bringing a lot of positive energy. It's so special to have you and the other mass paraders join us. It's wonderful.
3: Thank you so much for having us and for inviting us back and being open to us, helping you grow your carnival.
1: Yeah,
3: thank you.
1: You'll be checking in the hotels tomorrow. And how long does it take to get the outfits on, or the costume? Does it take a while to do that?
3: Yeah, actually it does. It takes about an hour to get everything on, because we dress up from head to toe, makeup, glitter, and we make sure that everything is securely fastened so nothing falls out.
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4: Good morning. A mix of sun and cloud expected today, though maybe showers too. The high 26 degrees. Right now, we're sitting at 16. I'm Elena Cameron with your Mix 97 news update. 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
4: Healthcare leaders gathered in Belleville yesterday to sound the alarm on a local hospital funding crisis, revealing that the Belleville Hospital is sitting at a negative $20.5 million working capital deficit. Speaking at the Belleville Public Library, Canadian Union of Public Employees representatives warned that local bed occupancy has hit a dangerous 92%, well above the safe 80% threshold. The union reported chronic provincial underfunding and privatization are driving up wait times and threatening local jobs. To fix the shortfall, QP estimates Belleville needs $96 million in funding to cut wait times and add crucial hospital beds. The report also highlights a severe staffing gap, claiming Belleville requires 296 more full-time healthcare workers just to match average capacity in other provinces. The city of Quinte West is making an update to its doctor recruitment plan as it relates to other plans in surrounding communities. Northumberland County is being added to a memorandum of understanding that prevents the communities that have joined it from recruiting doctors already signed to communities. Northumberland's being included after the municipality of Brighton, which was previously part of the memorandum, merged its doctor recruitment efforts with the county. Belleville, Prince Edward County, and Hastings County are also signed to the memorandum. The motion passed by council without debate. South Africa's envoy to Ottawa says Canada's decision to remove most of its peacekeepers from the continent doesn't align with the Carney government's pledge to get middle powers working together.
6: High Commissioner Riaz Sheikh says Ottawa's cuts to diplomatic missions and peacekeeping seem to disproportionately affect African countries. Last month, the Canadian Armed Forces announced plans to recall all peacekeepers from Congo and South Sudan and most peacekeepers from Egypt. Ottawa has also ordered what it calls a temporary closure of its embassy in South Sudan, without explaining why. Sheikh says Canada's voice matters, and its recent decisions could make it easier for other countries to abandon efforts to prevent conflict from returning to these regions. Rob Westgate, The Canadian Press.
4: A $4.5 million settlement has been approved by a BC court in a class action lawsuit over workplace harassment at WestJet. JFK Law, representing more than 3,400 current and former female flight attendants, says a judge ruled the settlement was fair, reasonable, and in the best interests of the class. WestJet did not immediately respond to a request for comment, but has said it's committed to maintaining a safe and harassment-free environment. The law firm says flight attendants who file valid claims could receive roughly $470. and some salsas, guacamole, and prepared foods sold online by Whole Foods Market in Ontario are being recalled due to possible salmonella contamination. The Canadian Food Inspection Agency says the recall is linked to salmonella-tainted jalapenos from Mexico that have been blamed for outbreaks in the United States. The agency says there have been no illnesses reported in Canada associated with consuming the recalled products. A list of the recalled items is available on the agency's website. And that's news.
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4: 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The Toronto Blue Jays lost 7-0 yesterday afternoon to the Boston Red Sox, so the Jays did take 3-4 in the series. Tonight, the Jays welcome the Yankees for a weekend set. Gerrit Cole on the mound for the Yankees. Shane Bieber up for the Blue Jays, who are two back of the final wild card spot. Last night in the CFL, the BC Lions beat the Calgary Stampeders 30-26. Tonight, the winless Ottawa Redblacks are at the Winnipeg Blue Bombers. The Canadian Junior Football League launches its season tomorrow as the Quinte Riptides welcome the London Beefeaters at Loyalist College. On the PGA Tour, it's the second round of the FedEx St. Jude Championship in Memphis. The second leg of the LPGA's Portland Classic in Oregon goes today. At the National Bank Open Tennis Tournament, American Ben Shelton won the men's singles title, while Iga Swiatek lifted the women's trophy. Mixed satellite weather. Sun and cloud today, chance of showers, risk of a thunderstorm, the high 26. Tonight, still a chance of showers or a thunderstorm, though clearing overnight. 12, the low, sun and cloud tomorrow, a high of 25 degrees. Cloudy on Sunday with a chance of showers, the high 24. Right now it's 16. 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
8: Good morning. It's a clear drive on the 401 heading out of Belleville and Trenton towards Napanee or Brighton. Highway 62 and 37 both look good, and Highway 49 is clear on both directions. I'm not seeing any construction-related delays yet. Highway 2 also just some light volume through Brand Street. Other than that, we're in good shape. Canadian Tire is back to class. 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With the latest traffic, I'm Antonia Altabonte.
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0: Glenn and Stella kicking things off here this morning. Good morning. Friday, August 14th, I'm Sean Kelly with Miriam Cerkel. We're in for a nice weekend. Lots of sunshine today. Chance of a thunderstorm a little later this afternoon. Still very warm at 26. And tomorrow, sunshine and 25 for the Belleville Caribbean Festival, downtown Belleville.
1: Well, every
0: lucked out this weekend.
1: We sure have. Every day is looking pretty nice.

0: in the mornings. Watch out in the afternoons. But yeah, right now it's 16.
1: Also, too, this weekend, the Sterling Fair, that is on. I know tonight they're going to have lots of music and fun at the Sterling Fair. I know my daughter and a lot of her friends will be making their way to Sterling. They got the big agricultural shows, the goat show. Does that mean Tom Brady's showing up, the football player?
0: Oh, yeah, the goat, right? Greatest of all time. Oh, I wish.
1: Yeah, tractor pulls. They got demolition derby, and then they got the Big Daddy Derby. We got to find out what the Big Daddy Derby is. Maybe we'll get somebody on this morning from the Sterling Fair Committee. Can we do that?
0: Yes, definitely. And don't forget, they got a concert happening tonight after 7. So that's going to be cool with country singer Owen Rigling this later today.
1: Yeah, Owen's got a big hit called Old Dirty Roads. He's performing tonight in Sterling. Stay with us, 14 minutes after 7.
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0: 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Good morning, 6:25, Friday, August 14th. Weather this morning for Friel Heating and Air Conditioning, thanks to our staff meteorologist, Kevin Williams. Sun, chance of a shower or thunderstorm, 26 to high, tonight down to 12. And tomorrow, sunshine and 26. Sunday, turning cloudy in the afternoon, a high of 25. Right now at the Mix, it is 16. That's your weather update for Friel Heating and Air Conditioning.
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11: Good morning. Some sun, some cloud, and maybe showers again today. The high 26 degrees. Right now, it's 16. I'm Elena Cameron with your Mix 97 News Update. 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
11: Union leaders in Belleville have revealed local hospitals are facing a massive financial crunch. Yesterday, QPOCHU President Michael Hurley announced working capital for daily bills and payroll is sitting at a negative $20.5 million for BGH alone. He also warned that Belleville needs a $96 million funding injection to reduce wait times and expand bed capacity to safe levels. Additionally, QP estimates the local hospital system requires at least 296 more full-time staff. The Eastern Ontario Wardens Caucus is calling for transparency and respect for local democracy regarding the proposed Aalto high-speed train project. The caucus recently passed a resolution asking the federal government and Aalto to halt discussions during the upcoming municipal election campaign. The group's also urging the federal government to set up a municipal advisory table featuring local leaders, First Nations, and legal experts to guide the project's future. Two new candidates have registered for the 2026 municipal election in Quinte West. Kate Whittefield and John DeLange have both filed nomination papers to run for Ward 2, Sydney. With the clock ticking down on U.S. President Donald Trump's latest tariff deadline, Canada-U.S. Trade Minister Dominique LeBlanc met with his American counterpart Thursday. Tariffs on a wide range of Canadian goods set to take effect August 19th, what U.S. Trade Representative Jameson Greer has said, are a response to provincial bans on U.S. liquor, Canada's supply-managed dairy system, and quotas on certain U.S. vehicles. After the sit-down, LeBlanc said on social media that negotiations were ongoing. South Africa's envoy to Ottawa is calling Canada's decision to withdraw most of its peacekeepers from the continent a misstep. High Commissioner Riaz Sheikh says the move isn't aligned with the Carney government's pledge to get middle powers working together. He says Canada's voice matters and suggested the move could make it easier for other countries to walk back their similar commitments in Africa. And Luigi Mangione expected to plead guilty today in the federal case involving the alleged stalking and killing of United Healthcare CEO Brian Thompson, although his lawyers have not confirmed the plan. Mangione is facing separate federal and New York state cases, with his state murder trial scheduled to begin September 8th, and both cases carrying the possibility of a life sentence. In sports, Blue Jays lost 7-0 to the Red Sox yesterday. In the CFL, BC beat Calgary 30-26. Ben Shelton and Iga Swiatek are the men's and women's champions at the National Bank Open Tennis Tournament. Mixed satellite weather. Kicking off the weekend with a mix of sun and cloud, maybe some showers or even a thunderstorm, according to Kevin Williams. Today's high 26 degrees. Clearing through the overnight tonight, going down to 12. A mix of sun and cloud and 26 degrees tomorrow for Sunday, starting off sunny and then cloud in the afternoon, maybe showers or a thunderstorm, the high 25 degrees, and it'll be humid. Currently it's 16. 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
1: Hey, Sean, thanks. Good morning. Good morning, Miriam, and to all. We've made it to the weekend, Caribbean Fest weekend, and no real changes in the forecast thinking. Saturday is a nice day. Sunday, not so much. That's when humidity increases, the disturbance approaches, and some showers will pop later in the day. But for today, it's a lovely morning. A little patchy mist here and there, but it's going to be a sunny morning by and large. Then a sun-cloud mix this afternoon, when there could be a shower or a thunderstorm. The high today, 26. Later tonight, clear to partly cloudy, low 14. It's a nice day tomorrow. Ample sunshine, low humidity, high 26. Sunday, early sun, then turning cloudy with afternoon showers, maybe a rumble. Sunday, high 25. Again, for today, Sean, a nice morning. Plenty of sun ahead. Then a sun mix this afternoon when there could be a pop-up shower or a thunderstorm. Now back to you.
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0: Coming up just after 7, Merriman, I'll give you a chance to win a gift certificate to the Pier Patio Bar and Grill, Myers Pier here in Belleville. You'll enjoy the atmosphere at the pier. Kind of rhymes. Atmosphere at the pier. I love it. Can I trademark that? Belinda Carlisle on Mix

0: Della Langley, Morgan Wallen on Mix 97. Is he not like the biggest entertainer right now on the planet? No disrespect to Ed Sheeran or Bruno Mars, but Morgan Wallen, like he's
1: blown up.
2: He's pretty big.
0: Yeah, like he's on all formats. That's what I'm trying to get to. He's on the country formats, the jazz formats.
1: True crossover jazz.
0: What? Something's going on with this finger. My middle finger.
1: Ring finger.
0: That's my ring finger?
1: Yep.
2: Yeah.
0: There hasn't been a ring on this hand in a long time.
1: But that's what it's usually called. I don't know technically, but it's known as the ring finger.
0: So my left ring finger, itchy right at the top. And I kind of Googled it. Said it could be dry or irritated skin, insect bite.
2: I was going to say, is there a little bite on there? Can you see anything?
0: I don't see nothing. Not looking at it, but.
1: Sometimes I get this issue as well. I use these strong detergents like Resolve or Oxy and any of these things. And then if you leave it on for too long and you don't wash your hands properly, it can get very itchy.
2: Irritated. Yeah.
1: Yeah. So have you been using harsh detergents recently?
2: Yeah, no, Sean hasn't been cleaning anything.
0: I'm just constantly with that.
1: No.
0: Spray 9. Hooked up to my belt at home, Miriam.
2: Well, I'm always doing laundry, it seems.
0: That's me.
1: Things with Oxy
0: Windex
1: are powerful.
0: Windex on the other side of the pants. Always cleaning, Miriam.
1: Okay.
0: Okay, now we're being silly. Yeah, I thought it meant if you had an itchy hand, there was a...
2: It's itchy palm is money.
0: Money, yeah. Because I was thinking, I got an itchy finger. And am I coming into money?
1: Well, it depends on which hand it is. One hand, you lose money, and the other hand, you gain the
2: really?
1: Money.
2: Really?
1: Yes.
2: I didn't know that. I never heard that version.
0: Are you serious?
1: Yeah. Well, obviously, it's not true, but that's a wife's tale. Yeah, if you get...
2: I only knew if it was itchy, you got money. I didn't know you could
1: lose
2: it.
1: But that's on your right hand. And if you have it on your left hand, it means you're giving it away. So maybe Sean's giving a few pennies away.
2: I was going to say, it's only his finger on his left hand. So, yeah.
0: No.
2: He's going to give us a toonie or something later,
1: maybe
2: Miriam.
1: Something.
0: It's on the wedding ring finger for men.
2: Yes.
0: Yeah.
2: Which would be the same for women.
1: Obviously.
0: Oh, it is?
1: Yeah.
0: I forget that part of it. What?
1: It's the ring finger for both genders.
0: It's not polite to kind of poke me that some of the things in my life didn't work out. Like, well, seriously.
2: Well, you got an itchy finger.
0: You don't know what's ahead of you. Trust me, ladies.
2: Things are looking up for you, Kelly.
0: Yeah, good.
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0: Good morning. Some sun, some cloud, and maybe showers or a thunderstorm today as we head to a high of 26. Right now, it's 16 degrees. I'm Eleni Cameron with your Mix 97 News Update. 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
0: Local leaders in Eastern Ontario demanding a bigger say and a pause on the proposed Alto high-speed train project. The Eastern Ontario Wardens Caucus has passed a resolution asking Ottawa and Alto to freeze all project discussions during the upcoming municipal election campaign, citing a need for transparency and respect for local democracy. The caucus also pushing the federal government to set up a municipal advisory table. They want local leaders, First Nations, and legal experts at the table to ensure rural communities are protected before any track is laid. The Canadian Union of Public Employees is sounding the alarm on a local hospital funding crisis, revealing that Belleville General Hospital is sitting at a negative $20.5 million working capital deficit. Speaking at the Belleville Public Library, representatives warned that local bed occupancy is at a dangerous 92%, well above the safe 80% threshold. The union reported chronic provincial underfunding and privatization are driving up wait times and threatening local jobs. To fix the shortfall, QP estimates Belleville needs $96 million in funding to cut wait times and add crucial hospital beds. The report also highlights a severe staffing gap, claiming Belleville requires 296 more full-time healthcare workers just to match average capacity in other provinces. Canadians have long considered themselves peacekeepers, but recent plans to reduce the number of troops in the field are causing concern. South African High Commissioner Riaz Sheikh says the federal budget cuts seem to be disproportionately affecting ties with Africa at a time when middle powers need to work together to support global security. Ottawa is pursuing a 15% budget cut across most government agencies, but it's also committed to a strategy that calls for greater engagement with African countries. Industry insiders say companies are opting to wait and see as the clock ticks down toward U.S. President Donald Trump's new tariff deadline, August 19th. Instead of rushing shipments across the border to beat the buzzer, Janine Harker with the Canadian Society of Customs Brokers says business owners have settled into a posture of watchful waiting. Businesses are anxiously waiting to see whether the president will live up to his perceived proclivity for bluffing or backing down on his tariff promises, which has given way to the acronym known as TACO. Trump always chickens out. And Northumberland County has announced the winners of its 16th annual Mayor's Keep the County Clean Challenge. The Township of Alnwick-Haldimand won the highest proportional representation of volunteers category, with 5.6% of its population participating in this year's challenge. Brighton claimed first place in the hardest working volunteers category, with volunteers collecting an average of 28 kilograms of litter per participant. Across Northumberland, nearly 1,900 volunteers removed more than 15,000 kilos of litter and illegally dumped waste during the week-long initiative held during Earth Week in April. And that's news.
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6: 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History made tomorrow as the Quinte Riptides begin their inaugural season. Their very first game in the Canadian Junior Football League kickoff 2 o'clock tomorrow at Loyalist College. They'll take on the London Beefeaters. Tickets available at the gate. Ben Shelton successfully defended his men's singles title at the National Bank Open, beating Brandon Nakashima. Iga Swiatek beat Elena Rybakina 6-2, 6-3 to win the women's side. The Toronto Blue Jays give the ball tonight to Shane Bieber. As they look to get back to winning ways, they welcome Gerrit Cole and the New York Yankees for a first pitch at 7:07. Toronto took 3 of 4 from Boston, but lost yesterday. CFL action tonight has the Winnipeg Blue Bombers hosting Ottawa at 8 o'clock. The BC Lions got past Calgary 30-26 last night. On the PGA Tour, it's the continuation of the FedEx St. Jude Championship in Memphis for the men, the women, the Portland Classic in Oregon. And the Quinny Curling Club inviting local business to take part in a new business league called On It. No curling experience required. You can get details at quinnynews.com. 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
0: 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Sun and cloud with a chance of showers today, maybe a thunderstorm. The high 26. Clearing overnight tonight, the low dropping down to 12. Sun and cloud for tomorrow, the high 26 degrees again. And Sunday, morning sun and then cloudy in the afternoon with a chance of showers or a thunderstorm, humid and the high 25 degrees. Right now, it's 16. 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
9: It's still a clear drive on the 401 in both directions. Belleville and Trenton streets look good. Highway 62 and 37 are smooth sailing, and Highway 49 is also clear. 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

0: No Doubt on Mix 97. Miriam and I and Alana. Welcome back, Jody Jenkins, this morning. Jody's going to be on the show 3 days next week with Miriam and Alana, and he's back for more training on the equipment. You're really milking this, aren't you?
1: The training?
0: Yeah.
1: I just want to be confident and comfortable in what I'm doing.
0: Good to see you this morning.
1: Well, it's good to be back.
2: Hey, good to see you, Jody.
0: Yes. You have a nice hat on.
1: Yes.
0: You have a lot of different hats.
1: I do. Several.
2: What does this one say? Showdown.
1: Does it say O-Town Showdown? That was an event in Orlando. I was invited to a large golfing event.
0: Of course you were. Sorry. Yeah.
1: By several dignitaries invited me.
0: Yeah. DeSantis, the governor.
1: Ron, yes. Yeah. Ron and I, yes. All right. I call him Ron.
0: All right. This portion of the show being produced by Jody Jenkins. All right. Great radio phone game. Would you like to give
3: do
0: up
3: the trivia?
0: Yeah. Do you mind doing that? You can win with the Pier Patio Bar and Grill, Myers Pier, Belleville.
1: So today's trivia. This Oscar-winning actress turns 60 today.
0: Yeah.
1: Films that she's been a part of include the Bond series, X-Men, and to make it super easy, she was married to David Justice for a couple hours.
0: Yeah, David Justice, former baseball player.
1: Baseball player?
0: Yeah. Mm-hmm.
1: Okay.
0: 962-9700.
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2: 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Let's welcome Wayne Real. Good morning, sir.
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2: 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But Jody Jenkins has your question this morning on the show.
4: 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What is her name?
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3: Thank you. 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
2: It's Harry Styles on the mix.

0: 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Miriam Cerkel with entertainment here this morning. What do you got, Miriam?
1: Starting off, the $1.99 Canadian Tire plaid bag has gone viral after Hudson Williams from Heated Rivalry was carrying it in Toronto, nicknamed the Canadian Birkin. The grocery bag sold out at locations nationwide. Taylor Swift is in a new hair era. She was spotted in London, the UK, wearing her new look slightly below the shoulders and rocking a $1,000 lavender haze mini dress.
2: And Paris Jackson has hit back at a troll saying her tattoos make her look dirty. Daughter of the late Michael Jackson, Paris has around 80 tattoos over her body, five less than Sean Kelly. Ariana Grande went Instagram official with her boyfriend, Ricky Alvarez. He's her backup dancer, and they dated for a year in 2015. And Macaulay Culkin is living his best influencer life in the Bahamas after he and his wife got invited by a resort.
0: He is from Home Alone 1, 2, 3, 9 up to 9.
1: And that's it, basically.
0: Well, he did okay with that, though.
1: He's an influencer now.
0: He is? Big time.
2: Birthdays for Mary Browns.
1: Canadian chickens, Canadian farmers today on this 14th of August. Got a few birthdays, a special anniversary. Happy 61st wedding anniversary to an amazing couple, Samuel and Marlene Clements of Trenton. Lots of love from your kids, your 12 grandkids, 10 great-grandkids and counting. You've built a wonderful legacy for all of us.
0: How many years for...
1: 61.
0: Wow.
1: 61 years together. Wow.
0: I know their daughter, Evelyn Wilson.
2: Yes.
0: Very active in her community, and she gets that upbringing from her parents.
2: Is she a Leafs fan, by the way?
0: Yeah, I
2: Does
0: think
2: she
0: so,
2: like
0: yeah.
2: the Leafs?
0: She likes the Leafs,
2: recall.
0: The center. It's about her parents, not about her today.
1: All right, and birthdays. Jordan Langsey turning 35. Looking forward to grabbing some burgers. That's from Stephen Cooper. Charlotte Hannes, 13, from Mom, Dad, Claire, and Henry. Pierce Gulliver is turning 18 today. Dream big and work hard and never lose your kind heart. That's from Mom, Dad, Scarlett, Nana, and Grandma. And Holly Moore McQuaid is 42 today. That's from Claire, Ariana, Cole, and Snowball. Tomorrow, Peyton Stryker turns 19. That's from Mom, Dad, and Jessica. And on Sunday, Abby Bairstow is turning 20. Lots of love, hugs, and kisses from Mom, Dad, and Jesse. Our birthday winner with Mary Brown's Canadian Chickens, Canadian Farmers is Holly Moore McQuaid. All the best, Holly.
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0: Good morning. A sun cloud mix today, perhaps showers, the high 26. Right now, we're sitting at 16. 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
0: The Eastern Ontario Wardens Caucus has passed a resolution asking Ottawa and Aalto to freeze all project discussions during the upcoming municipal election campaign, citing a need for transparency and respect for local democracy. The caucus is also pushing the federal government to set up a municipal advisory table. They want local leaders, First Nations, and legal experts at the table to ensure rural communities are protected before any track is laid. QP claims local hospitals are facing a massive financial crunch. Yesterday, QP OCHU President Michael Hurley announced working capital for daily bills and payroll is sitting at a negative $20.5 million for BGH. He also warned Belleville needs a $96 million funding injection to reduce wait times and expand bed capacity to safe levels. Additionally, QP estimates BGH needs almost 300 more full-time staff. Anxious Canadians are holding their breath, awaiting with some trepidation August 19th and Donald Trump's latest tariff attack. A new round of 50% tariffs are expected to be slapped on nearly $20 billion worth of Canadian goods, even those that comply with the Canada-US-Mexico trade agreement. Now, last summer, retailers and exporters across the globe rushed to beat the American president's tariff deadlines. But experts say Canadian shippers now appear more desensitized to the trade tumult and are preparing for the worst by assessing the potential financial toll. The main highway through Summerland, BC, has temporarily reopened. The move gives travelers a limited glimpse into some of the destruction left behind in the wake of a fast-moving wildfire that chased thousands from the city and surrounding communities last weekend. The BC Wildfire Service says the Bald Range blaze remains out of control and has grown to more than 190 square kilometers. Meanwhile, firefighters in France and central England are battling multiple fires amid record-breaking heat. France is experiencing its driest year ever, with a new fire forcing over 500 people to evacuate in the Lens region. In England, wildfires in the West Midlands have destroyed several homes. Efforts to contain a wildfire in Germany were complicated by unexploded Second World War munitions. In sports, Blue Jays lost 7-0 to the Red Sox. They open a series against the Yankees tonight in Toronto. In the CFL, it was BC defeating Calgary 30-26. Tonight, Ottawa visits Winnipeg. Mixed satellite weather. Sun mixed with cloud today. There is a chance of showers or even a thunderstorm as we head to a high of 26 degrees. It'll clear up through the overnight, going down to 12. Tomorrow, a sun cloud mix and 26 the high. Sunday, starting off with a little sun in the morning, but it'll turn cloudy in the afternoon. And there could be showers or a thunderstorm, the high 25 degrees and humid. Currently, it's 16. 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
4: 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How about yesterday's 925 songs with Montana's?
0: 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Call us on 613-962-9700.

0: 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We have a Montana's winner this morning with the Montana's 925 contest.
1: He's
0: coming from Quinny West.
1: Yeah, on the base. Congratulations to Roger Castaldo this morning. He won dinner date with Montana's.
0: Staff meteorologist Kevin Williams this morning joining the show. Good morning, sir.
2: Hi, good morning. How's everybody today?
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2: Hey, Sean, Miriam, guys, good morning. We've got a weekend that's still looking to be about a 50-50 split. Having Saturday is a nice day, dry, decent amount of sun, low humidity, gentle breezes. Of course, we've got Carib Fest. We've got Sterling activities as well. It is the pick day. I'm not suggesting Sunday's a complete loss. For example, I think most of the morning on Sunday is rain-free, maybe a glimpse of sun. But by afternoon, I think we'll have some showers moving in with some higher humidity. So that's why we're of the opinion that if you have flexible out to our plans this weekend. Weather-wise, Saturday will be the pick, and certainly it's a lovely morning going for us now, but there is a discreet little disturbance that'll cross the area this afternoon, Sean. So as serene and sunny as it is now, don't be surprised if there's an isolated shower thunderstorm roaming the area later today. So the call for today, a sunny morning, then a mix of sun and cloud this afternoon with an isolated thunderstorm possible, high 26. Tonight, partly cloudy early, then mainly clear, the low 14. Nice day tomorrow, good deal of sun, low humidity, 26. Sunday becoming cloudy with afternoon showers, maybe a rumble or two of thunder, the Sunday high at 25. Sean and Miriam, back to you.
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2: Can you C-walk to this? Do you know what C-walk is?
0: Of course I do.
2: Okay.
0: Miriam wants to know what is it.
2: I would pay to see you C-walk.
1: You just read my mind. What is a C-walk?
2: I don't know
1: the moonwalk. Never heard of the C-walk.
2: So it's gang related.
3: Yeah.
0: So oh, it is?
3: Walk. You know how Snoop does his little...
2: Like,
1: oh,
2: it's,
1: yeah, all right.
2: It's called, yeah, it's called Crip Walk.
1: Yeah.
3: Mm.
0: Wow.
1: Learn something new every day.
2: You've never C-walked, I'm guessing.
0: No, I'm not a C-walker.
2: Alana, have you ever C-walked? Tried?
3: I can't. Well, I've probably tried it when I've had too many.
0: Too many
3: point.
0: Crown Royals.
2: That's,
0: yeah,
2: the Crown Royal.
0: Yeah, yeah. Okay, let's pull our socks up. I'm wearing sandals today. I don't have any. Shoot the breeze this morning. We'll start with Miriam Cerkel. What do you got for the show?
1: All right. Roller coasters on YouTube. That's my favorite thing right now. Yes, you heard it. Roller coasters on YouTube.
3: It's way cheaper.
1: It is. And you know what? It is getting hot. I cannot spend that much time outdoors. I'm getting really tired. I'm sure other parents have the same issue when their child just wants to play all day. So picked up my daughter from daycare. She wanted to go out. I did around half an hour. That's around 4 in the afternoon. Still quite hot. So you put YouTube on and you get your POV roller coaster.
0: Yeah.
1: Put your kid on the lap. And you see, and it was funny, they had things of videos of Canada's Wonderland, which we were just there, and that was a lot more easier. Yeah, you put them on your lap, and you see the roller coaster going up, and you take your kid left and right and fast and slow, and you just move them around, and then they think like they're going on the roller coaster ride, and you can pick, like, we went all around the world on different roller coasters yesterday, and she got tired out until, like, dinner time.
0: She burnt out in Barcelona. She was tired.
1: Yeah, Barcelona, Japan, we're in Tokyo. So that's an idea for you and your kids.
0: Good bit, Miriam. Jody Jenkins, what do you got?
2: I've done the roller coaster thing with my young kids as well.
1: It's fun.
2: It's a lot of fun.
0: Proud
2: I have two, but I'm going to go with the first one I want to chat about, and that's, again, with my kids. I had them all pumped for the Field of Dreams game.
3: Oh, this irritated me, too.
2: Which was happening
0: irritated
2: last
0: me.
2: Night. Streaming on Netflix.
1: But it wasn't.
2: They were excited, except it wasn't on Netflix in Canada. Couldn't find it. Kids were devastated.
3: What, you don't pay for the extra Sportsnet?
2: We were online. I pay for everything on my
3: Sportsnet
2: Netflix.
3: Plus? You pay for Sportsnet Plus?
0: Is that where it was?
3: It was supposed to be on Sportsnet Plus,
2: which I don't
3: pay for.
2: No, I even went on Sportsnet Plus and checked, and I did not see it. So I wasn't too impressed.
3: No, I wasn't.
2: Unless I was missing something. And it makes no sense because all the NFL streaming games, the special games they have on Netflix, WWE streaming, which goes all over the world, I get it. We get, like, so I don't understand why the Field of Dreams game wasn't.
0: And that's one of the favorite games of the year. Yeah.
2: We watched Field of Dreams, but.
0: Yeah.
2: Oh, sorry to hear that.
3: It wasn't the same thing.
0: Alana, what do you got this morning for the show?
3: Well, happy Camp Rock 3 Day to everybody. Camp Rock is now streaming on Disney Plus.
0: Mm-hmm.
3: And it's just very nostalgic for me because, I mean, I am too old for Camp Rock, suffice to say, but my daughter is not. And she loved Camp Rock when she was a kid. She was a little young for the High School Musical stuff, but Camp Rock came out. She was a little bit, you know, more into it. And anyway, so we watched those movies endlessly together.
0: I remember with Liam and Taylor back in the day watching those movies nonstop.
3: Yeah.
0: It was filmed in around the Peterborough area, I believe, with the Jonas Brothers.
3: Somewhere up on a lake. I'm not sure which lake.
2: The first one was filmed in about two places, Halliburton at the YMCA or something to do with that. And then the second place was Kilku Camp, which is on Gull Lake, which is in Minden.
3: Okay,
0: Minden
3: there.
0: Area.
3: Okay.
0: Yeah, Camp Rock.
3: North of Lakes, yeah.
0: Good bet. I wanted to get this in. Weird story yesterday breaking out of Toronto at Queen's Park where Premier Doug Ford had to defend his Progressive Conservative Party, sending someone to spy on back then Liberal leader Bonnie Crombie. Bonnie was just elected the leader of the Liberal Party. Bonnie and her partner go to Jamaica for a break. This is going back a few years. And apparently the conservatives sent a spy to watch what she was doing at the resort.
2: In Jamaica.
0: Yeah.
1: In Jamaica. I saw that and I thought, that's weird.
0: That is. So, that's creepy.
1: How far were you willing to go?
0: Yeah, but that's kind of creepy. If you're
2: if
0: you're Bonnie with her partner and some guy's going by taking pictures of you, it's like, I don't know if that was happening, but that would, you'd think that that's what they were doing to spy on her.
3: What could you possibly think they were doing, or what, you know, like what intel do you think you'd get?
0: Yeah.
2: No, has anyone in this studio been sent to Jamaica on any like short trips at all?
3: Well, anyone?
0: We're waiting to get confirmation from MPP Tyler Alsop that their office will be not spying on anybody at the Caribbean Festival this weekend. So. Let's shoot the breeze.
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0: morning. Sun, some cloud, maybe showers or a thunderstorm today, too. The high, 26. Right now, it's 16. I'm Eleni Cameron with your Mix 97 News Update. 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Highway 37, 10 minutes north of the 401.
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0: Healthcare leaders gathered in Belleville yesterday to sound the alarm on a local hospital funding crisis, revealing that the Belleville Hospital is sitting at a negative $20.5 million working capital deficit. Speaking at the Belleville Public Library, Canadian Union of Public Employees representatives warned that local bed occupancy has hit a dangerous 92%, well above the safe 80% threshold. The union reported chronic provincial underfunding and privatization are driving up wait times and threatening local jobs. To fix the shortfall, QP estimates Belleville needs $96 million in funding to cut wait times and add crucial hospital beds. The report also highlights a severe staffing gap, claiming Belleville requires 296 more full-time healthcare workers just to match average capacity in other provinces. The city of Quinte West is making an update to its doctor recruitment plan as it relates to other plans in surrounding communities. Northumberland County is being added to a memorandum of understanding that prevents the communities that have joined it from recruiting doctors already signed to communities. Northumberland's being included after the municipality of Brighton, which was previously part of the memorandum, merged its doctor recruitment efforts with the county. Belleville, Prince Edward County, and Hastings County are also signed to the memorandum. The motion passed by council without debate. South Africa's envoy to Ottawa says Canada's decision to remove most of its peacekeepers from the continent doesn't align with the Carney government's pledge to get middle powers working together.
4: High Commissioner Riaz Sheikh says Ottawa's cuts to diplomatic missions and peacekeeping seem to disproportionately affect African countries. Last month, the Canadian Armed Forces announced plans to recall all peacekeepers from Congo and South Sudan and most peacekeepers from Egypt. Ottawa has also ordered what it calls a temporary closure of its embassy in South Sudan, without explaining why. Sheikh says Canada's voice matters, and its recent decisions could make it easier for other countries to abandon efforts to prevent conflict from returning to these regions. Rob Westgate, The Canadian Press.
0: A $4.5 million settlement has been approved by a BC court in a class action lawsuit over workplace harassment at WestJet. JFK Law, representing more than 3,400 current and former female flight attendants, says a judge ruled the settlement was fair, reasonable, and in the best interests of the class. WestJet did not immediately respond to a request for comment, but has said it's committed to maintaining a safe and harassment-free environment. The law firm says flight attendants who file valid claims could receive roughly $470. And some salsas, guacamole, and prepared foods sold online by Whole Foods Market in Ontario are being recalled due to possible salmonella contamination. The Canadian Food Inspection Agency says the recall is linked to salmonella-tainted jalapenos from Mexico that have been blamed for outbreaks in the United States. The agency says there have been no illnesses reported in Canada associated with consuming the recalled products. A list of the recalled items is available on the agency's website. And that's news.
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6: 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History made tomorrow as the Quinte Riptides begin their inaugural season. Their very first game in the Canadian Junior Football League kickoff 2 o'clock tomorrow at Loyalist College. They'll take on the London Beefeaters. Tickets available at the gate. Ben Shelton successfully defended his men's singles title at the National Bank Open, beating Brandon Nakashima. Iga's Fiatek beat Elena Rybakina 6-2, 6-3 to win the women's side. The Toronto Blue Jays give the ball tonight to Shane Bieber. As they look to get back to winning ways, they welcome Gerrit Cole and the New York Yankees for a first pitch at 7:07. Toronto took 3 of 4 from Boston, but lost yesterday. CFL action tonight has the Winnipeg Blue Bombers hosting Ottawa at 8 o'clock. The BC Lions got past Calgary 30-26 last night. On the PGA Tour, it's the continuation of the FedEx St. Jude Championship in Memphis for the men. The women, the Portland Classic in Oregon. And the Quinny Curling Club inviting local business to take part in a new business league called On It. No curling experience required. You can get details at quinnynews.com. 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
0: 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Sun and cloud with a chance of showers today. Maybe a thunderstorm. The high 26. Clearing overnight tonight. The low dropping down to 12. Sun and cloud for tomorrow. The high 26 degrees again. And Sunday, morning sun and then cloudy in the afternoon with a chance of showers or a thunderstorm. Humid and the high 25 degrees. Right now, it's 16. 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
9: It's a clear drive on the 401 in both directions, heading in or out of Belleville and Trenton. Highway 49, you will start to find construction-related delays through Bethesda and Fawcett Avenue. Other than that, we're clear with Highway 62 and 37. 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With the latest traffic, I'm Antonia Altabonte.
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0: Quiddy's Best Variety, Mix 97. Jody Jenkins in with Sean and Miriam, Benny King, and Stand By Me. Congratulations to our winner this morning with the McDonald's McClassic Cut, Chris McDonald, on his way to work at Rushnell's. He knew that that was Benny King and Stand By Me, and we wish Chris all the best this weekend. He's got a big soccer tournament, the year-ender, happening at Riverside Park in Belleville with his six-year-old son, Luca. Way to go.
1: Well done.
0: Yeah.
2: Class
0: for the guy.
1: It's Morgan Wall.

Quinny's Best Variety, Mix 97, Love Somebody, Morgan Wallen on Mix 97. Jody Jenkins joining us this morning on the show. I'm Sean Kelly with Miriam Sirkel and Alana Cameron from the News Center. And today is a big day.

0: for the Trenton Memorial Hospital Foundation. They have their Smiley's Golf Tournament. This is a legendary tournament. Thanks to Smiley's Independent Grocer for being a mainstay with this event.
1: Big event taking place at Oak Hills, I believe, correct? Both courses.
0: Oak Hills and Sterling.
1: Yes, and have you? I've played in that in years past. The reason this is such a big event, besides obviously raising tons of funds for TMHF, is on every hole there's something going on.
0: Yeah.
1: If you remember the late Phil Pinellas, he had his steak, or was it his steak spice? Or they used to make mushrooms in the special spice he had, and I'm probably not getting that correct, but it was something like that. And just the stories from that tournament, they're legendary.
0: Yeah, pretty special. Quinny Broadcasting, one of the sponsors, Mix 97, Rock 107, and CJBQ. And our street team will be in Sterling today at Oak Hills. Good luck to all the members of the foundation committee that put that together. I know Jessica Smiley's involved with that. And all the best to them. I think we might have some colleagues teeing off. And I think Buzz Collins at Rock 107 is in it today.
2: Most likely, yeah. He does quite a few golf events, I think, with the station in the summer.
0: Yeah, good stuff.
1: And they're dropping a bunch of golf balls from a helicopter. Don't forget that part.
0: Yeah.
3: That's happening today?
0: Yeah, it is. It's the ball that lands closest to the bullseye. Yes. Apparently wins $7,500. Each ball has a number.
1: Yeah.
0: And we've seen this type of thing with ducks in community where they put ducks in like a little river.
2: The cow patty drop.
0: The cow patty drop. Yeah, I haven't been to that one.
2: I'm a country girl.
0: Yeah, it's the helicopter ball drop. That's what's happening with the Trent Memorial Hospital Foundation Golf Tournament. And I just got a message that just popped up to my screen. Jody Brooker says, Zach McGibbon is also golfing today in the tournament.
1: Zach and Buzz will be there. I've seen both of them. Well, they call it golf. I'm not sure that it's actual golfing, but they're going to be there.
0: Week from today is the deadline to get your name in for the upcoming October municipal election. Some new names yesterday in Quinny West announced that they're going to be participating. Shout out this morning to Quinny West. I know John DeLage. John and I go way back. He was a member of the Trenton Kinsmen hockey team when I was playing hockey in Trenton. For the service club, John put his name forward yesterday. We got some others.
1: Yeah, Keith Poulin is running in Sydney. He had announced, I believe, a week and a half ago. Keith was involved at the Gleaners Food Bank and is still involved with the topic of food insecurity in our region. So lots of new names, new faces.
0: Here in Belleville yesterday.
3: Yes, in Belleville now. We have a new name putting their hat in the ring. Cynthia Black. She's entered the mayoral race, 79 years old, and longtime mental health advocate who focuses on homelessness solutions. Very interesting topics that she'll be tackling.
0: So that makes it, as of today, three for the mayor's seat, the city of Belleville.
3: Neil Ellis, Kyle Wolven, and now Cynthia Black.
1: Is Kyle going to actually keep his name in there, though? Or is this still just a joke for him or whatever? Kyle for mayor, right? That's Kyle for mayor? No, so I'm just curious. Do you know anything?
0: I know.
1: Of course, you don't. You wouldn't follow that stuff very closely.
0: No. You wanted to mention some Quinny West.
1: We were talking off air about Quinny West municipal politicians and who's running. And one of the names that I have not heard yet is a good friend of the program, Duncan Armstrong. Hmm. What is Duncan going to do? I think we need to know. I'd love for him to call in. Use this as a great platform to announce.
0: He's got a week. We get the names here at Quinny Broadcasting, and we put them up on our website.
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0: Yeah, the deadline is a week from today.
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0: Madonna, Kylie Minogue, Love Sensation on Mix 97. Beautiful weather on the way, sunshine, nice. Could see a thunderstorm today.
1: Sorry.
0: A chunk of my orange went down the wrong pipe. Tonight down to 12, tomorrow sun. And nice. Blue Jays this weekend. Yankees are in town. Toronto took 3 of 4 from Boston yesterday. They kind of looked like the July Blue Jays. But the Yankees are in town.
2: Yes, Bieber and Cole going tonight for the first game of that series.
0: Yeah, it would have been nice to have the two big pitchers that are both up the mini thing for the Cy Young goals.
2: Schlittler and Cease? Is that who you're
0: talking
2: about?
0: Yeah, but Cease is pitching Sunday, I think, right?
2: I don't know. I don't follow it as closely as you. You're very plugged in.
0: Mary Mew, love the Blue Jays.
3: I love the Blue Jays, but I don't really know what's happening tonight.
2: Who's your favorite Blue Jay, Miriam?
3: Bieber.
0: Cease. Vladdy. Springer. There's been renewed interest, though, with the Blue Jays.
2: They're still selling out.
0: 3 weeks, yeah.
2: Still selling out. 2 games out. Thankfully, Texas lost again last night to the LA Angels, so that keeps them...
0: A game and a half distance. Behind, right?
2: No, 2 games.
0: 2 games now?
2: Yesterday set them 1.5 game back. But because Texas lost, that they're still only at 2 games out. So a couple teams, they got a leapfrog, but...
0: It's 8:26, Friday morning.
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9: Good morning. Sun today mixed with some cloud and maybe showers or even a thunderstorm. Looking to reach a high of 26 degrees. Right now, it's 18. I'm Eleni Cameron with your Mix 97 News Update. 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
9: Union leaders in Belleville have revealed local hospitals are facing a massive financial crunch. Yesterday, QPOCHU President Michael Hurley announced working capital for daily bills and payroll is sitting at a negative $20.5 million for BGH alone. He also warned that Belleville needs a $96 million funding injection to reduce wait times and expand bed capacity to safe levels. Additionally, QP estimates the local hospital system requires at least 296 more full-time staff. The Eastern Ontario Wardens Caucus is calling for transparency and respect for local democracy regarding the proposed Aalto high-speed train project. The caucus recently passed a resolution asking the federal government and Aalto to halt discussions during the upcoming municipal election campaign. The group's also urging the federal government to set up a municipal advisory table featuring local leaders, First Nations, and legal experts to guide the project's future. Two new candidates have registered for the 2026 municipal election in Quinte West. Kate Whittefield and John DeLange have both filed nomination papers to run for Ward 2, Sydney. With the clock ticking down on U.S. President Donald Trump's latest tariff deadline, Canada-U.S. Trade Minister Dominique Leblanc met with his American counterpart Thursday. Tariffs on a wide range of Canadian goods set to take effect August 19th, what U.S. Trade Representative Jameson Greer has said, are a response to provincial bans on U.S. liquor, Canada's supply-managed dairy system, and quotas on certain U.S. vehicles. After the sit-down, Leblanc said on social media that negotiations were ongoing. Mixed satellite weather. Kicking off the weekend with a mix of sun and cloud, maybe some showers or even a thunderstorm, according to Kevin Williams. Today's high 26 degrees. Clearing through the overnight tonight, going down to 12. A mix of sun and cloud and 26 degrees tomorrow for Sunday, starting off sunny and then cloud in the afternoon, maybe showers or a thunderstorm, the high 25 degrees, and it'll be humid. Currently it's 18. 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

0: It's Ariana Grande on Mix 97. It's 8:35 Friday morning. We know the Belleville Caribbean Festival, big time tomorrow in downtown Belleville. And I think it was last week, Miriam, we had Ravi Succo on the show. Ravi is behind the band. Tomorrow afternoon, he told us that he broke his leg when a gate fell on his leg in Trinidad months ago. And I'm concerned about, is he going to be ready to go tomorrow? Our producer says that we have him on the line. Ravi, are you there?
1: How's it going? Good morning. Good morning, Belleville. Good morning, everyone.
2: Hi.
0: How is the leg?
1: The leg is coming along, man. Don't worry. I'm good. We actually practiced last night. We had rehearsal late last night, and we're ready. We're pumped. We're ready for this.
0: Yeah, well, the band's going to sound great, but it's just your mobility tomorrow is the big concern for me.
1: Oh, don't worry about my mobility. I'm good. Don't worry. I got my boots. I'm hopping around in my boot and everything. I can move a little bit. I'm okay. Mm.
3: Jody Jenkins here. Do you need a walker or anything we should be providing just in case?
0: That's a cheap shot.
3: Well, no. We want to have anything you need. We want to be able to have it like ready to go.
1: Well, I told them to make sure they have a rider on a chair on stage for me. That's
3: chair,
1: all.
3: Oh, okay, with wheels, maybe an e-bike, an electric scooter of some sort.
1: Yeah, I'm good. Don't worry, we're ready.
0: Ravi, give a shout out to what time you're on stage tomorrow.
1: I think we are on at 2:00 for our first performance, and then our second one is at 6:00, I believe.
0: Mm. Yeah,
1: we'll be there, and there's a lot of entertainment all through the day, and singers, and there's a steel band, a whole steel band and everything, so it's going to be wicked. Yeah. Every year, it's going to be wicked.
0: Well, thank you very much. We're glad you're okay. We'll see you tomorrow, headlining the big event in downtown Belleville. Appreciate this, Ravi.
1: Thank you, guys. Looking forward to it. See you guys. We're going to have a great time.
0: All right, bye-bye. So it's good to know he's okay.
2: Yeah,
0: it's all good.
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0: It's 8:41 with the Mix Morning Crew. Producer tells us we've got Larry Dettler. He is the president of the Sterling Agricultural Society. Just calling the show. Let's give Mr. Dettler a nice warm welcome. Good morning.
14: Good morning.
15: Good morning.
14: Good morning.
15: Good morning.
0: How you doing, Prez?
15: Oh, I'm tired and it hasn't even started yet. But
0: yeah.
15: We'll make it through it.
0: Well, it's the Sterling Fair. It's year 168. Larry's been around for 102 of those, right, Larry?
15: Well, it feels like it, that's for sure.
0: Okay, so you got a big invite out to Mix Nation to come today. Give us some of the highlights this weekend.
15: Yes, we have tonight is our opening ceremonies, starting at 7. Then we've got our big concert tonight with Kevin Parrish opening. And Owen Wrigling as the big star tonight.
0: Yeah.
15: Tomorrow we've got our 4-H, Homecraft, the Amusements, Albion Amusements.
0: It's a real, starts at noon. Real agricultural show. What's the lawn tractor racing? What's that all about?
15: Well, it's a bunch of guys that don't like how slow lawnmowers go, so. They put bigger motors in them, and it's really something to see these lawnmowers go around that track.
14: And Larry, what's the difference then between a regular derby and the Big Daddy Derby that you guys will be putting on?
15: Well, we try to make it more entertaining. We've got the Democrats beforehand, and then anybody that doesn't get too smashed up can put those vehicles in the Big Daddy Derby.
0: Okay. Mm-hmm. And you got the Goat Show, NFL legend Tom Brady. Is he in town?
15: he might be. I'm not sure.
0: Well, he's the goat. Is he not the greatest of all?
3: The animal.
0: Or is it, oh, it's the animal.
14: The other goat.
15: Yeah.
0: Well, Larry, thank you for calling the show. I know my daughter and many of her friends are going to be in Sterling tonight for all the music they're looking forward to. It's kind of a theme weekend for many. So good luck, Larry Dettler. I love your farms too. You keep them well groomed.
15: Well, thank you very much. Thanks for having me.
0: Anybody else you want to say hi to or thank the committee or anything like that?
15: Oh, absolutely. We've got a great bunch of volunteers, and it's all teamwork for sure. And they're a great bunch, and that's how we get her done, that's for sure.
0: Thank you, Larry. Let's hear it up for Larry Dettler this morning with a cameo on the show. Appreciate this, Larry. Good luck this weekend.
15: Thank you very much.

0: It's the weekend, blinding lights, 8:51, beautiful today, beautiful tomorrow. Sunday is going to be A-OK as well. Right now at the mix, 21. Jody Jenkins is in. He's in next week with Miriam and Alana. Alana Cameron, Miriam Sirkel, I'm Sean Kelly, and Jody was asking off air about tomorrow's Caribbean Festival. We were kind of talking about the different foods tomorrow, and you wanted to know what a...
1: Well, Miriam mentioned doubles are going to be there.
0: Yeah, so like, what's our expert, Michelle Lotion. We just tracked her down from the city of Belleville. Michelle is from Trinidad.
2: Good morning.
0: What is a double?
2: Morning, Mix Nation. A double actually is an ultimate hangover food, but it's a handheld mini roti, if you will, filled with curried tanna. It is so delectable, topped with amazing toppings, and you will find this tomorrow at the Belleville Caribbean Festival, downtown Belleville. Get your fill.
3: And let everyone know what is exactly a tanna for people who are not familiar with it.
2: Another term for chickpeas. So it satisfies vegetarians, it satisfies meat eaters, but it is the most delectable thing you want to have on a hot, sunny day like tomorrow.
0: Okay, now to qualify for a double, do you have to be hungover tomorrow morning to buy one?
2: It would be best, but no, you don't.
0: Wow.
1: Really?
3: I know what I'm doing tonight.
1: It's a very, very inappropriate suggestion.
0: Yeah. What are some of the other foods tomorrow, Michelle, that folks in Mix Nation who attend the 5th Belleville Caribbean Festival downtown Belleville can try? Jerk chicken will be there, rice and peas.
2: Absolutely. The world famous Jamaican jerk chicken, rice and peas, oxtail. We'll have pilori, which is another mini walkable snack that you can carry with you throughout the festival. There'll be roti. Oh, there'll be curries. There'll be all kinds of wonderful things to try and just get your spice on.
0: Okay, what about the oxtail? Give us details on that.
2: Oh, it is a delectable stewed beef. It's literally the tail of the cow cut up, seasoned so delectably, soft, buttery. It's just delicious.
3: I've had oxtail a few times, and it is delicious, but you need to bring your appetite because it can be quite
2: absolutely
3: filling.
2: Absolutely.
1: So it's not
2: absolutely
1: like a beaver tail then?
3: No.
2: No.
0: Which one would you suggest that for those who come tomorrow to the festival, Michelle, that they should try?
2: You know, one thing I tried last year was a jerk chicken roti. I'd never had that before. It's a combination of an East Indian roti and jerk chicken, and it just brought all of the elements of the festival together. It blended all of the Caribbean cultures, so it was delectable. So if you get the opportunity, I encourage you to try that. And, of course, the doubles.
0: Well, thank you for this. Appreciate this. I think it's fair to say that we're all pretty excited about it tomorrow. Thank you to you and your committee for all the work. Appreciate this. And
2: thank you for taking
0: our call right away to try to confirm what's in some of the different foods. Anything else you want to get in this morning, Michelle?
2: I just want to encourage everyone to get all of the details for the festival on the Belleville Caribbean Festival Facebook page or in Instagram. And if you have any questions, just message us. But we look forward to seeing you there. Parade starts at 1. Come down and hang out with us. You're going to have a great time tomorrow.
0: Thank you.
3: Sounds great.
0: Thank you. I love the way you said tomorrow.
2: My pleasure. Thanks, Mix Nation. See you tomorrow. Okay.
0: Bye-bye. Michelle Lotion. One of the committee members.
3: So there you go. Drink tonight and have doubles tomorrow.
4: Yeah.
3: Mm.
0: Out of the four of us that would probably have the criteria.
4: Why are you looking at me?
0: I was going to say none of us. But do you feel guilty, Cameron?
1: Anyway. Do you ever speak with an accent like when you're around your people? Like,
0: what are you talking about?
1: Well, you've been grafted in. Like, you're an honorary Jamaican now. Like, Trent, a Caribbean, like, do you speak, what is that? What is that language
0: Patois
1: called? Patois. You speak like, I feel like you do. And you're acting like I'm crazy. But I feel like when you're around your friends, you're like, you speak it.
0: I'm just a little nervous to go to Jamaica again because I don't know if Premier Ford is going to have
1: some of his crony. I think you're the spy.
0: You think I'm the spy?
1: I think you're the spy.
0: Yeah,
1: I do, but can't prove it.
0: Yeah, if you missed it yesterday, Bonnie Crombie, who at one point was the liberal leader, was in Jamaica after she got the liberal leader papers, and she went to Jamaica with her partner, and the premier's team sent somebody down to spy on her.
1: Yep.
0: And watched what was going on for the week. That was like, isn't that kind of creepy?
3: It's weird to say the least.
0: Yeah, it's weird. But
5: how did they choose who got to be the person to go down there and do that?
1: The only description was that it was a male, 6'2", strapping,
3: glasses.
1: Strapping, very large arms. So I thought immediately of Sean Kelly. I was like, that's got to be Sean.
0: Yeah. What's on for the weekend? Alana, are you heading to the Sterling area for their big event?
5: Well, I'll be driving kids to and from. I don't know if I'll be there myself, but yes, we'll be, my kids will be there most of the weekend, but we're also, doing some rugby stuff this weekend. I think it's the final weekend of rugby for our Bulldogs kids.
0: So. Well, with Sterling, my daughter yesterday, Taylor, was, confirming everything. Her friend group, have ordered a bus to take them to Sterling.
3: Smart.
0: There's a pre-party and an after-party, and it's with Bus 417, Peter Spratt and the crew. And I said, well, who organized this? And she said, I did. It's just a safe way to go, Dad, yep. With all the friends. No concerns about drinking and driving, because we know they're going to do that in their 20s at the Sterling Fair. But I thought, what a, you know, good for the young audience that
3: responsible.
0: And that's with Bus 417, the official carrier of Mix 97.
5: Will the bus take them to the Caribbean Festival tomorrow so they can get their doubles for their hangovers?
0: No. But we did have Mr. Detler on from the Sterling Agricultural Fair this weekend, and they're going to be adding doubles to the menu tomorrow. What else? Anything else going on this weekend that we want to give a shout out?
1: I'll be playing in the Bay of Quinte Club Championships at the golf course there.
0: Oh,
1: so,
0: yeah. That's this weekend. Good luck with that.
1: So it's I recently won the Sea Flight at Trillium Woods, so I thought, why don't I go to various courses around the region and try to win more titles?
0: Bill Morton, the president of this company, and a good friend of you, of yours, Jody, you text every 30 seconds.
1: Yes.
0: We have to get that non-disclosure thing signed.
1: Be careful what you say here, but go ahead.
0: He's recording us, actually. Terry Power, a guy you golfed with, or golfing with today, hit a 68 at Bay Quinte last week.
1: Yeah, I wasn't there for that round, but apparently he shot 68. I play with Terry quite often.
0: Yeah, you said off air you were surprised.
1: Yeah, I was surprised because I don't know. I'm just, he's got it in him. I just didn't know he's.
3: What's par there?
1: 72, I think.
0: Yeah, that's pretty impressive.
1: Yes.
0: Have yourself a good weekend, folks. Hopefully you get out to the different festivals going on this weekend. I'm away next Monday, Tuesday, and Wednesday at a conference in Ottawa.
1: Oh, you're a big man.
0: It's the Association of Municipalities of Ontario, okay. Representing the city of Belleville.
1: Of course.
0: Have yourself a great weekend.
1: Thank you.
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5: Good morning. Headed to a high of 26 degrees today with a sun cloud mix and perhaps a shower. Right now by the Bay of Quinte, it's 18 degrees. 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
5: The Eastern Ontario Wardens Caucus has passed a resolution asking Ottawa and Aalto to freeze all project discussions during the upcoming municipal election campaign, citing a need for transparency and respect for local democracy. The caucus is also pushing the federal government to set up a municipal advisory table. They want local leaders, First Nations, and legal experts at the table to ensure rural communities are protected before any track is laid. QP claims local hospitals are facing a massive financial crunch. Yesterday, QP OCHU President Michael Hurley announced working capital for daily bills and payroll is sitting at a negative $20.5 million for BGH. He also warned Belleville needs a $96 million funding injection to reduce wait times and expand bed capacity to safe levels. Additionally, QP estimates BGH needs almost 300 more full-time staff. Anxious Canadians are holding their breath, awaiting with some trepidation August 19th and Donald Trump's latest tariff attack. A new round of 50% tariffs are expected to be slapped on nearly $20 billion worth of Canadian goods, even those that comply with the Canada-US-Mexico trade agreement. Now, last summer, retailers and exporters across the globe rushed to beat the American president's tariff deadlines, but experts say Canadian shippers now appear more desensitized to the trade tumult and are preparing for the worst by assessing the potential financial toll. The main highway through Summerland, BC, has temporarily reopened. The move gives travelers a limited glimpse into some of the destruction left behind in the wake of a fast-moving wildfire that chased thousands from the city and surrounding communities last weekend. The BC Wildfire Service says the Bald Range blaze remains out of control and has grown to more than 190 square kilometers. Meanwhile, firefighters in France and central England are battling multiple fires amid record-breaking heat. France is experiencing its driest year ever, with a new fire forcing over 500 people to evacuate in the Lens region. In England, wildfires in the West Midlands have destroyed several homes. Efforts to contain a wildfire in Germany were complicated by unexploded Second World War munitions. And the 5th annual Belleville Caribbean Festival takes over the downtown tomorrow. The free family-friendly event will feature live music and performances, Caribbean cuisine, and local vendors. Events run from noon to 8 p.m. with the Caribbean Parade kicking off at 1. And that's news.
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5: 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The Toronto Blue Jays lost 7-0 yesterday afternoon to the Boston Red Sox, so the Jays did take 3 of 4 in the series. Tonight, the Jays welcome the Yankees for a weekend set. Garrett Cole on the mound for the Yankees. Shane Bieber up for the Blue Jays, who are two back of the final wild card spot. Last night, the CFL, the BC Lions beat the Calgary Stampeders 30-26. Tonight, the winless Ottawa Redblacks are at the Winnipeg Blue Bombers. The Canadian Junior Football League launches its season tomorrow as the Quinte Riptides welcome the London Beefeaters at Loyalist College. On the PGA Tour, it's the second round of the FedEx St. Jude Championship in Memphis. The second leg of the LPGA's Portland Classic in Oregon goes today. At the National Bank Open Tennis Tournament, American Ben Shelton won the men's singles title, while Iga Swiatek lifted the women's trophy. 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They care about your air. Sun mixed with cloud today. There is a chance of showers or even a thunderstorm as we head to a high of 26 degrees. It'll clear up through the overnight, going down to 12. Tomorrow, a sun cloud mix and 26 the high. Sunday, starting off with a little sun in the morning, but it'll turn cloudy in the afternoon. And there could be showers or a thunderstorm, the high 25 degrees and humid. Right now, it's 18 degrees. 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

0: Time now for your latest weather update for 10 Fitness in Trenton. And kicking off the weekend, beautiful day, highs of 26. And if you're heading down to the Sterling Festival tonight, lows of 12. And tomorrow and over the weekend, highs of 26. And right now it's 21 degrees. And that's your latest weather update for 10 Fitness in Trenton.
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0: That's The Killers with Mr. Brightside on your at-work radio station, Mix 97. Time now for your latest weather update for 10 Fitness in Trenton. Kicking off the weekend, beautiful day. Highs of 26, and tonight going down to lows of 12. And tomorrow for the Belleville Caribbean Festival, 26. And on Sunday, you can see some rain in the afternoon and highs of 25. And right now, it's 22 degrees. And that's your latest weather update for 10 Fitness in Trenton.
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0: That's Jarvis Church, Do It Better on Quinty's Best Variety, Mix 97. And this weekend, lots of events happening in the area, and just take your pick. 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
2: We've talked a lot about ultra-processed foods, and here is one more reason to pay close attention to what you eat. New study out of Australia found that bumping up your ultra-processed food intake by just 10% a day, we're talking a small bag of chips, was linked to a, quote, measurable drop in attention and a higher risk of dementia. And here's the part that really surprised me. This held true even for people eating an otherwise healthy Mediterranean-style diet. In other words, you can't just cancel out the junk with a good salad. If that sounds discouraging, let me give you some good news. It's never too late to improve your diet. Researchers found that swapping ultra-processed foods for whole foods over several years lowered the risk of cognitive decline. So midlife even can be a great time to start. Read the labels and reach for the real stuff. I'm Dr. Sanjay Gupta, helping you live a better life.
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0: That was Cake by the Ocean on The Mix. Good morning. I'm Miriam Strakala, Mixin' 97 with the latest from the Weather Center. And this weekend is looking great with lots of sunshine and 26 today and tomorrow, sunny and 25. And on Sunday for the third and last day of the Sterling Festival, highs at 24. And right now it's 23 degrees. And that's the latest weather update for Friel Heating and Air Conditioning.
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1: Good afternoon. A mix of sun and cloud today, risk of showers or a thunderstorm with a high of 26. Right now, it's 24 degrees. 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
1: A third candidate has filed nomination papers to run for mayor of Belleville. Cynthia D. Black joins incumbent Neil Ellis and comedian Kyle Wolven on the ballot and is focused on social issues. The 79-year-old Black, who comes from a nonprofit background, is currently the president of both the Mood Disorder Society of Canada Advocacy Group and the Quinty branch of the National Association of Federal Retirees.
4: The three priorities I'm running on is homelessness, environment, and community policing. I think those are the three main things. And if you can resolve the homeless issue, then everything else falls into place.
1: The Montreal-born Black, who was the executive director of a not-for-profit organization in New Brunswick, moved to Belleville 10 years ago with her husband. Municipal election candidates have until August 21st to file their nomination papers. Local leaders in eastern Ontario are demanding a bigger say and a pause on the proposed Alto high-speed train project. The Eastern Ontario Wardens Caucus has passed a resolution asking Ottawa and Alto to freeze all project discussions during the upcoming municipal election campaign, citing a need for transparency and respect for local democracy. The caucus is also pushing the federal government to set up a municipal advisory table. They want local leaders, First Nations, and legal experts at the table to ensure rural communities are protected before any track is laid. Belleville police found a hidden package that turned out to be a geocache while investigating a possible drug stash near a Belleville business. Police responded to a call on Thursday at 2:45 p.m. after getting reports of an older man hiding a small box under a pole near a business on Bell Boulevard. The caller suspected that the package contained drugs. Police found the package and determined it was a geocaching stash and did not contain drugs. Geocaching is a recreational hobby where participants locate and log hidden containers placed in specific locations. After police finished their investigation, the package was disposed of. And that's the news.
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1: 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Toronto fell 7-0 yesterday afternoon to the Boston Red Sox. Today, they're welcoming the New York Yankees for a weekend series. Game time is 7 p.m. In the CFL tonight, the Ottawa Redblacks are at the Winnipeg Blue Bombers. Game starts at 8:30. Yesterday, the BC Lions got past the Calgary Stampeders 30-26. The Canadian Junior Football League launches its season tomorrow as the Quinty Riptides welcome the London Beefeaters at Loyalist College. On the PGA Tour, it's the second round of the FedEx St. Jude Championship in Memphis, while the second leg of the LPGA's Portland Classic in Oregon goes today. At the National Bank Open Tennis Tournament, American Ben Shelton took men's singles action, while Iga Swiatek lifted the women's singles trophy last night. 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A mix of sun and cloud today, risk of showers or a thunderstorm with a high of 26. Looking at tonight, clearing through the overnight and a low of 12. Tomorrow, a mix of sun and cloud with a high of 26. Right now, it's 24 degrees. 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
10: 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It's Showtime. Wind light, northeast, 10 knots. That will be for today into tomorrow morning, becoming light near noon. Wind becoming east 10 tomorrow evening. Waves a half meter or less.
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It's Myra's Destiny's Child, Bootylicious.

getting your Friday going with Little Kids on the Block. Let's look at your weather. It is going to be a chance of a thunderstorm this afternoon, getting up to 26 tonight, clearing throughout the overnight into 12. Tomorrow, sun and cloud, 26, perfect for the Caribbean Festival downtown. Of course, your Sterling Fair going on as well. For Sunday, morning sun turns to a cloudy afternoon, chance of showers or a thunderstorm, and humid in 25. Your mixed satellite weather is brought to you by just me, because I don't have a sponsor. I lied. It's 24 degrees right now with 28 with the Humidex. Right now, it's My Sharona by The Knack and your Chilango's All Request Lunch Hour.

20's Best Variety Mix 97. Keep Your Triangles. All requests lunch hour going out to Amy. She says, I know it's my namesake, but I love the song. I haven't heard in a while. It's Every Heartbeat by Amy Grant on the mix.

0: K-20's Best Variety Mix 97. It's Amy Grant and Every Heartbeat throwing it back today on the Chilangos All Request Lunch Hour. Can I just say, you guys are sending some really good ones in and I'm loving it because it's just throwback after throwback. I know some of these songs were like early 90s and people are like, do you remember this song? Yes, I do. My sister is 10 years older than me. I know these songs. I grew up listening to this stuff. It's amazing. So if you want to hear a song, you want to get it on the radio 962-9700 and I'll play it for you. That one went out to Amy. She's like, I know Amy Grant. I have to do it. But so she's our Chilangos All Request Lunch Hour today. Winner for the day today. So if you want to get a song on for the next couple of days, just give me a call or you can email me, ashley@mix97.com, and I'll get your song on all next week. I'm on for the next couple of weeks while Greg has some time off visiting some family. So if you want to get your song on and you can win with Chilangos for the next couple of weeks with Ashley.
1: 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It's time for a Take It Outside Minute on Mix 97. 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You can probably picture the one I mean. The Majesty Palm is known for its tall green fronds coming out of the stalk at the bottom. 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

0: looking out over the beautiful Bay of Quinte. It's Ashley Harvey in the Mix 97 studio. Question. When I was a kid, you ate cottage cheese because your parents made you, right? Like I remember eating cottage cheese because it was in the house we were, you know, it was just like you came home from school, you needed a snack. What are you going to eat? You're like, I guess I'll have some cottage cheese, right? There is a national cottage cheese shortage out there. I was kind of surprised when I saw this. I know it is big on social media. People, it's their protein. They put it in everything. You blend it up and it gets creamy and all that stuff. But it is a cottage cheese shortage because of the protein that is in them, and it's gone. People are making it and putting it in desserts and everything. So dairy companies are announcing a huge investment in their cottage cheese thing. Nordica is expanding their current one $200 million to significantly expand their dairy manufacturing of cottage cheese. And then there was another one that actually just announced a couple weeks ago they're going to be increasing that as well. So listen to this. The national production of cottage cheese is on the rise. Production increased from 8,571 tons in the first quarter of 2025 to 9,870 tons in the first quarter of 2026. That marks a 15% increase for cottage cheese consumption year over year. Where is it all going? I buy cottage cheese and I'm just like, ugh, it's in the house if I need it. It's kind of like that. Is anybody eating that much cottage cheese that there is just that much cottage cheese coming in and out of somebody's house? 20% of your daily protein intake is a cottage cheese. That's crazy.
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0: K-20's Best Variety Mix 97, How You Remind Me, and Nickelback. I had an interesting experience last night. So my children are actually at my mother's house for a couple days. They like to go there. Well, my mom likes to have them out for a couple days over her summer break, and it's just been a crazy summer. This is the only time that they could go. Gabe, my son, just finished his placement for the summer. He did co-op all summer long. So he's now finished co-op for the summer. So he... they went down there last night, and when my husband and I got home, we're like, well, what do we want to do for dinner? And we're like, you know what? We can do whatever we want for dinner. We don't have to be like, well, we can't eat here because Gabe doesn't like that. He won't eat anything here, or Bellamy won't eat anything here, or whatever. You could eat whatever you want. Whatever you wanted to. We were able to do that. And it was interesting because, you know, you don't realize, well, our kids are pretty good. They'll eat pretty much anywhere, but you're like, oh, we can't go there because, you know, it doesn't make any sense to go there if the kids aren't going to eat anything there. I could have whatever I wanted to for dinner last night.
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1: 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Actually, it's going to be Jody and Miriam going to ask you what this song is. Write it down. 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

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Let's look at your satellite weather. Tonight, it's going to be clearing up throughout there overnight, 12, and then tomorrow, sun and cloud, and 26. For Sunday morning, sun turns to a cloudy afternoon, chance of showers or a thunderstorm, humid and 25. For your Monday, sun and cloud, chance of a shower, and 26. 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The mix with the Humidex, it feels like 28, and that's your Mix satellite weather. 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

0: 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All next week on the Mix Morning Trivia, you have your chance to win a $40 gift certificate to Once Upon a Child right here in Belleville. So listen to the Mix Morning Trivia at 7:10. It's going to be Jody and Miriam on Monday and Tuesday. They're going to ask you a question and you could be scoring that gift card to Once Upon a Child right here in Belleville.
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0: Bryan Adams, Summer of 69 on Queenie's Best Variety Mix 97. He's going to be hitting up Slush Puppy Place on the 24th and 25th of August. So if you want to see him, I believe there's still some tickets available to the show on the 25th, so you can get those at Slush Puppy Place. He's going to be having lights open him up for that one. So there you go. Check out Bryan Adams, Slush Puppy Place on the August 25th in Kingston.
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4: Crime Stoppers Quinte and the Quinte West Detachment of the Ontario Provincial Police are seeking public assistance in connection with an arson. On Saturday, May 23rd, shortly before 2:15 a.m., officers with the Quinte West Detachment of the Ontario Provincial Police, Quinte West OPP Crime Unit, and Quinte West firefighters responded to a residential fire on Hamilton Road, Quinte West. The initial investigation confirmed that the fire was started between 1:45 a.m. and 2:15 a.m. The investigation is ongoing and the Quinte West OPP are seeking witnesses to the event or anyone that may be in possession of a possible dash cam or doorbell footage. 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

0: Coney's Best Variety Mix 97. Let's look at your satellite weather. It's going to be clearing up through the night overnight tonight down to 12. Tomorrow, sun and cloud and 26 for your Sunday. Morning sun turning into a cloudy afternoon. Chance of showers or a thunderstorm. Humid in 25. For Monday, sun and cloud, chances of showers and 26. Right now, Mix Nation, we are sitting at 24. The humidex at 28. And that's your Mix satellite weather brought to you by Petro-Canada.
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0: Quinny's Best Variety Mix 97 and Don't Let Me Down, the Chainsmokers. Good afternoon. It's Ashley Harvey in the Mix 97 studio filling in this afternoon for Justin Anderson. Had some time off. So what is everyone doing this weekend? What is the plan? Like, where's everybody going? There's lots of things going on. We have a couple weeks talking to my mom about this yesterday. Only what? After this weekend, 3 full weekends before kids go back to school, including this weekend. So this weekend we have the Sterling Fair and we have the Caribbean Festival, which is downtown. So the street will be closing at 9 o'clock in the morning. So you want to go downtown, you got to get through the street before 9 o'clock. And then Sterling Fair is going on. And just looking at my calendar, because we are the street team here at Mix 97. So if you have anywhere you want to let us go. Next weekend, we're going to be at High Falls Outfitters on the 22nd. They're having a huge sale. And of course, our sister station, our brother station next door, Rock 107, is giving away a boat on that day. So we had 50 qualifiers qualify, and they're going to be up there on that day. So if you want to come see us up there, Rock 107 and the Mix 97 street team. Of course, Poutine Feast is next Friday night. Poutine Feast at Zwick's Park. So if you want to go to that, you can do there. And of course, next Thursday, we have our underground patio party at Signal Brewery, a Signal Underground from 5 till 7. So come see us. There's still lots of great things going on in the Bay of Quinte.
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1: Good afternoon. It's 4 o'clock. Chance of showers or thunderstorms this evening, but tonight it will clear overnight. Lows around 12. Tomorrow, mix of sun and cloud. Right now, it's 21 degrees. 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
2: There are now three candidates running for mayor of Belleville in this fall's municipal election. Cynthia D. Black has filed nomination papers, joining incumbent Neil Ellis and comedian Kyle Wolven, who previously filed. The 79-year-old Black, who comes from a nonprofit background, says the basic priorities she's running on are homelessness, environment, and community policing. More at QuinnyNews.com. The City of Quinte West preparing to send representatives to the 2026 Association of Ontario Municipalities Conference. A delegation to the Ministry of Health will seek to address the community's challenges with physician recruitment, including a disproportionately aging population and the lack of clinic infrastructure needed to attract new physicians. The Ministry of Transportation delegation will discuss several key issues affecting Quinte West, including Highway 401's expansion and the downloading of responsibility for former provincial highways to municipalities. More at QuinteNews.com. In other news, the president of the Canadian Society of Customs Brokers says there's a scramble to help clients review their products and supply chains to determine whether their goods fall under the latest threatened tariff regime by U.S. President Donald Trump. Janine Harker says many importers were just getting their heads around whether or not their goods were compliant with the Canada-U.S.-Mexico Agreement on Trade, with some taking steps to obtain certification under that trade pact. Harker says that compliance could be meaningless by next week. Meantime, Canada U.S. Trade Minister Dominic LeBlanc is briefing his provincial counterparts and the Prime Minister's Advisory Committee on Relations today. U.S. Trade Representative Jameson Greer has said the threatened tariffs expected to take effect August 19th are in response to provincial bans on U.S. liquor, Canada's supply-managed dairy system, and quotas on certain U.S. vehicles. And the sights, sounds, and smells of the Caribbean take over downtown Belleville tomorrow. More from Alana Cameron.
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2: 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The Toronto Blue Jays looking to get back on the winning track tonight. They're opening a three-game series against the New York Yankees at Rogers Center. Game time just after 7. And it's been a miserable CFL season so far for the Ottawa Red Blacks. They take an 0-8 record into tonight's game against the Blue Bombers in Winnipeg. Kickoff 8:30. And organizers of the Ontario Honda Dealers Indy at Markham have apologized to spectators after delays in preparing the new street circuit prevented cars from taking any practice laps. 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Chance of a shower or thunderstorm this evening, otherwise tonight, skies will clear and the lows around 12. Tomorrow, mix of sun and cloud, highs 26. Sunday, mix of sun and cloud, chance of showers or a thunderstorm, humid Sunday and the highs 25. Right now, 21. 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
1: It's a clear drive on the 401 in both directions, heading in or out of Belleville and Trenton. Highway 49, you will start to find construction-related delays through Bethesda and Fawcett Avenue. Other than that, we're clear with Highway 62 and 37. 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

0: which is happening all weekend, August 14th through the 16th, bringing 3 days of family fun, entertainment, agricultural, and excitement to the Sterling Fairgrounds in Sterling, if I haven't said it enough. You gotta come down and check out this Midway. They have livestock and agricultural shows. There's homecraft displays, food vendors, live entertainment. 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Like, there is nothing more that you could ask for. And tonight, Friday night, get ready for a huge concert featuring Owen Wrigley, with the excitement continuing all weekend long, running from today until the 16th, which is Sunday. Come on down and celebrate the community. Let's have fun together. Once again, thank you so much to our street team sponsors. We have Signal Underground, You Make Me Smile Dental Center, Mackey Insurance, and Peter Smith GM. We will see you here tonight and throughout the rest of the weekend.
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0: It is time for your Hollywood dirt, so let's get right into it. First up, Halle Berry is celebrating a pretty major birthday today. The Oscar-winning actress turns 60 years old. And honestly, if that is what 60 looks like, the rest of us need to know what she's been putting in her coffee all these years. She's been keeping busy with acting, producing, and of course, continuing to make the rest of Hollywood look ridiculously bad because she just looks really good for 60. And speaking of nostalgia, Camp Rock is officially back. Camp Rock 3 premiered this week, bringing back the Jonas Brothers and Demi Lovato. Joe, Nick, and Kevin are back as Connect 3, while Demi returns as Michi Torres. The new movie introduces a whole new generation of campers, so if you watched the original Camp Rock back in the day, congratulations. You now are officially old enough to have nostalgia for Disney movies. And there's more nostalgia coming this weekend because Lanterns, the new DC series starring Kyle Chandler and Aaron Pierre, premieres Sunday on HBO Max. It's part of the new DC universe and follows Green Lanterns Hal Jordan and John Stewart. So if you're looking for something to binge after spending Saturday pretending you're going to be productive, here you go. Meanwhile, fans of Law & Order SVU have another reason to tune into the upcoming Emmys. Mishka Hargitay is hosting this year's ceremony, making her the first woman to host the primetime Emmys in 15 years. She apparently didn't immediately say yes when NBC approached her, which is probably because hosting the Emmys sounds like one of those jobs where you say absolutely and then immediately realize you have to host the Emmys. The ceremony happens on September 14th. And finally, there's been a rare Hollywood sighting. Bridget Fonda, who walked away from acting more than two decades ago, was recently spotted out in Los Angeles. Fonda, known for her movies including Single White Female and The Godfather Part 3, has largely stayed out of the spotlight since retiring from Hollywood. She's previously made it clear that she has no plans to return to acting and prefers her life away from the celebrity circus. So that is your Hollywood dirt for today. Halle Berry turns 60, Camp Rock is back, and the Green Lanterns are coming. Mishka is taking over the Emmys, and Bridget Fonda reminds us that sometimes the best Hollywood career move is to simply get the heck out of Hollywood. And that's your Hollywood dirt, brought to you by Maple Bin Services.
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1: Good afternoon. It is 5 o'clock. Clearing skies overnight. The low is 12. Tomorrow, sun and cloud. Right now, 21. 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
1: Cynthia D. Black has filed nomination papers to run for mayor of Belleville, making her the third candidate to throw her hat into the ring. The 79-year-old Black, who comes from a nonprofit background, says priorities she's running on are homelessness, environment, and community policing. She says her age makes time of the essence, which is why she's running for mayor and not a seat on council.
4: I want to get things done. I respect councilors. They're great. They help. They're part of it. But I want to make sure that we follow the right path. That's my concern. So I've got 4 years to give.
1: The deadline for candidates to register is August 21st. Belleville police asking for the public's help, especially those in the north end of the city, as they investigate several reports of suspicious activity. Over the past week, officers have responded to reports of two individuals observed on multiple properties between about 10:30 in the evening and 2 in the morning just south of Maitland Drive. The individuals were reportedly seen checking vehicles parked in driveways, looking toward residences, and in some cases entering backyard areas. Anyone with information should contact the Belleville Police Service. In other news, Canada must lift its retaliatory tariff measures against the U.S. in order to avoid new duties set to take effect August 19th. That is according to U.S. Trade Representative Jameson Greer, who's in Iowa today amid a break in trade talks in Washington. Greer told reporters there are elements of U.S. trade policy that Canada's negotiators don't like, but added he's having constructive negotiations with Canadians. And the Ontario government has won an appeal in the case of Toronto bicycle lanes. The province's appeals court today overturned a lower court ruling. It had found the plan to remove the bike lanes created an unconstitutional risk to cyclist safety. However, the appeals court says there's no charter right to bike lanes, and the government is free to change or repeal policy choices made by previous governments, even if it goes against expert advice. That's the news.
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1: 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The Toronto Blue Jays looking to get back on the winning track tonight. They're opening a three-game series with the New York Yankees at Rogers Center. Game time just after 7. And it's been a bad CFL season so far for the Ottawa Redblacks. They take an 0-8 record into tonight's game against the Blue Bombers in Winnipeg. Kickoff 8:30. And organizers of the Ontario Honda Dealers Indy at Markham have apologized to spectators after delays in preparing the new street circuit prevented cars from taking practice laps. Organizers say practice for the NTT IndyCar Series, the weekend's main event, will go ahead once the track is deemed safe. 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Tonight, clearing skies, lows 12. Tomorrow, mix of sun and cloud, the highs 26. Sunday, some sun and cloud, chance of a shower or thunderstorm. It'll be humid Sunday, the highs 25. Right now, 21. 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
9: Good afternoon. On the 401 westbound, we're dealing with a crash through Wilton Road. Expect delays. Other than that, the 401 moves well through Belleville. And then it looks like just after County Road 40, we're starting to get some volume as well. And then you will find the usual delays through the Big Apple area. Other than that, Highway 62 and 37 look good. Belleville and Trenton streets are problem-free. Highway 49 also construction-related delays in both directions through Lyons and Bethesda Road, also through Fawcett Avenue. 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With the latest traffic, I'm Antonia Altavante.
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0: 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Quinny's Best Variety Mix 97. Looking at your weather. It's going to clear up over the night tonight. Get down to 12 for tomorrow. Sun and cloud 26. Perfect weather for the Caribbean Festival downtown. And also the Sterling Fair opens up tonight. So Sunday, morning sun, turn to cloudy afternoon. Chance of showers or a thunderstorm. Humid in 25. And then Monday, sun and cloud. Chance of a shower 26. Right now we are at the Humidex sitting at 28. And your mixed satellite weather is brought to you by Once Upon a Child.
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0: Money's Best Variety Mix 97, Alex Warren and Fever Dream. I'm sure we all felt like we lived in a fever dream there for a little while. Do we all remember the Tom Cruise, Nicole Kidman, Tom jumping on a couch era? That happened, right? We all saw that happen. Remember he went on to Oprah and he was so in love and he was jumping on the couch and everyone was like, what is happening right now? Well, recently, both Nicole Kidman and Tom Cruise have talked about their marriage, which kind of surprised me. They never really do that. I've never seen them talk about it before. She came out and said that the whole reason why they got divorced was they got married when they were so young. She says she was 22, 23 and she needed to grow up and she hadn't grown up. They were together for, you know, a while. They had a really successful career together. She said she was 22, 23. She had a huge movie star husband and just seemed completely natural. They just fell in love completely. And it was simple. They met on the movie, Days of Thunder. And that is like, they wanted to be married and then as his wife and then they were there and they had a really good life together and they were divorced in the early 2000s. And that is when he met and married his wife. And then he jumped on a couch on Oprah Winfrey Show.
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0: K-Quinny's Best Variety Mix 97 happened to me, Russell Dickerson. The Sterling Fair opened up tonight. And if you want to go head out and see what's going on, lots of great things. Tomorrow night, if you want to go see like a kitchen party kind of act, the Flailing Shillelaghs will be happening on the stage Saturday night. And of course, tomorrow in downtown Belleville, we have from 12 to 8, the Belleville Caribbean Festival. So the parade kicks off at 1 at the courthouse, goes over the bridge down towards City Hall and ends at City Hall just across the street in the parking lot there. So there's lots of great things going on in the city of Belleville this weekend.
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